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1: Prime Minister Narendra Modi will be on a six-day visit to Indonesia, Australia and New Zealand beginning today. In the first leg of his three-nation tour, he will reach Indonesia today. On a three-day visit, Mr. Modi will hold bilateral discussions with Indonesian President Prabowo Subianto and review the progress made in the partnership. His main engagements will be in Jakarta, but the Prime Minister will also visit a cultural and historic city, Yogyakarta. In Jakarta, Mr. Modi will address a large gathering of the Indian diaspora. In the second leg of his tour, Prime Minister will reach Melbourne on 8th of this month on a three-day visit where he will participate in the third India-Australia annual summit with Australian Prime Minister Anthony Albanese. On the last leg of his visit, Mr. Modi will be in New Zealand from 10th to 11th July. He will hold talks with his New Zealand counterpart Christopher Luxon. Union Minister of Cooperation Amit Shah will attend the 5th Foundation Day ceremony of the Ministry of Cooperation in New Delhi today. The ministry said the ceremony will be held in line with the vision of Sahkar Se Samriddhi. On the occasion, Mr. Shah will lay the foundation stone and inaugurate several key initiatives. These include inauguration of 232 grain storage godowns, Bhumi Pujan of Sahkar Van, Bhumi Pujan of tissue culture facilities in Uttar Pradesh and Maharashtra, launch of National Cooperative Database NCD 3.0 and Geotag mobile application, launch of National Dairy Development Board's Milk Supply Review Dashboard Portal. The Sri Ram Janmabhoomi Tirth Kshetra Trust has convened a meeting of its members today to deliberate on several important administrative and financial matters, including the findings of the Special Investigation Team SIT probing the counting of donations received by the trust. The meeting will be held at the premises of Ram Temple at around 3 in the afternoon. According to an official notice issued on 28th of last month. The agenda of the meeting includes consideration of the resignation letters submitted by General Secretary Champat Rai and Trustee Dr. Anil Mishra. The meeting will further deliberate on arrangements related to the future management of the Ram Temple. Assam Cabinet has approved a series of major policy decisions aimed at strengthening emergency services, promoting industrial growth and improving governance ahead of the commencement of budget session of the State Assembly today. Briefing the media after the Cabinet meeting in Guwahati, Chief Minister Hemant Biswa Sarma said the Cabinet approved several bills to be introduced during the ensuing Assembly session. The Cabinet also approved an integrated emergency response system under the 112 helpline with an outlay of 100 crore rupees. In cricket, Australia defeated England by 7 wickets to lift the ICC Women's T20 World Cup at Lord's in London last night. Chasing a target of 151 runs set by England, Australia scored 153 for 3 in 17.1 overs. Beth Mooney was the highest scorer for Australia with 64 runs. Put to bat, England scored 150 for 4 in stipulated 20 overs. Brazil's veteran player Neymar Jr. has announced his retirement from the international football after the five-time world champions

0: suffered a stunning 2-1 defeat to Norway in FIFA World Cup round of 16 last night. He finished his international career as the all-time leading scorer for Brazil. For Brazil, the defeat marked a 7th consecutive World Cup knockout loss to European opposition and their earliest World Cup exit since 1990. In the Wimbledon tennis, Serbia's Novak Djokovic defeated Roman Safiulin of Russia to reach the men's singles quarterfinals last night. And that's the end of this news bulletin.
1: Thorum Sandokduna Tahanjaribasi, Akashvani Imphalgi, FM Sangai Channel Degini. 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

Ujiga Mukta Virasi, Radio Class Chohungahum Pumatoi Subatankak, Nasigi Tankak Tata Virasi, Class 6 English Kipara, Manipur and its Resources. Thaurumasi Department of Education as Samagra Siksa Manipur Gitang Bangaloinana, Putok Chabat Thaurumni, Tavirasi Radio Class.

0: Good morning, Ibecha. What are you reading? You are such a hard-working girl.
1: Good morning, Kaka. I was reading Composite English.
0: Which lesson is it? Oh, Manipur and its natural resources.
1: Yes, Kaka. I've just begun reading. But what is a natural resource?
0: Well, a natural resource is something that comes from a good and meaningful relationship between human beings and nature. In other words, they are the beneficial things provided to mankind by nature. For something to be a resource, it must be available for use by people.
1: Wow, is that so, Kaka? I've understood it.
0: And also, petroleum is one of the most important natural resources. We use it in many ways to satisfy our needs.
1: Kaka, apart from its use in motor vehicles and various engines, are there other uses for petroleum?
0: Of course, my dear. It is used for cooking, making candles and cosmetics. However, in the prehistoric days when human beings lived in caves, petroleum was not a resource. It was just a natural element. Human knowledge turned it into a resource.
1: Wow! It's wonderful how human beings have become so intelligent over time. Earlier, without knowing how to build houses, they used to live in caves.
0: That's true. Evidence like carvings on the cave walls proves that they lived in caves. A type of sand known as monazite is found on the beaches of Kerala. It contains a valuable resource called thorium.
1: Thorium? What is thorium used for, Kaka?
0: Well, I will tell you. Thorium is used in nuclear power plants. This discovery turned the sand into a highly valuable resource.
1: Kaka, how are nuclear plants useful to mankind?
0: That's a very interesting question. The energy from nuclear power plants is used to generate electricity. Human beings also need to improve their knowledge from time to time. Earlier, people did not know the use of coal, so it was not a resource for them.
1: What? It means human knowledge is also very important.
0: Yes, it helps us realize what resources are. Human knowledge is what we call human resources. As human knowledge increases day by day, human resources also increase.
1: Kaka, what is necessary for developing human resources?
0: Again, that's a very interesting question, my dear. Education is necessary for the development of human resources. Education should be provided to all the children. If all the children are educated, human resources will grow.
1: But Kaka, as far as I know, millions of children in India cannot get proper education.
0: Yes, you are right. India should take education very seriously.
1: Yes, Kaka. But how many types of resources are there in the world?
0: Well, resources are broadly classified into three categories: human resources, natural resources, and cultural resources.
1: Oh, please tell me more about natural resources.
0: Well, natural resources are those resources provided by nature. They are free gifts of nature.
1: Wow!
0: These include the air above, the water beneath, soil, natural vegetation, all creatures including man, and rocks and minerals. Natural resources form the basis of all lives. Among them, forest, fuel, and minerals are exhaustible. If we do not use them properly, a time will come when they will be completely exhausted. So, we must take proper care of our forest. Minerals like iron ore and fuels like coal and petroleum should be used with great care.
1: That is so scary, Kaka. But what are cultural resources?
0: Culture and cultural resources. Well, let me tell you. Culture is produced by human and nature together. Cultural resources include our skills, knowledge, ideas, thoughts, and beliefs. All the productive and creative activities of humans are cultural resources.
1: Kaka, you have made it so clear. Now please tell me something about the resources of Manipur.
0: As I have told you, the most valuable resource is knowledge. We have to enrich our knowledge. For this, we need to educate each and everyone in our society.
1: Yes.
0: Manipuris are naturally highly talented, skilled and intelligent people. Education is important for developing our potentials.
1: Is it true, Kaka? I've heard Manipur has abundant forest resources.
0: You heard it right, my dear. It is true. Manipur is called a biodiversity hotspot. This means that a variety of plants, flowers, orchids, grasses, and trees grow in Manipur. Many of them have medicinal properties. Scientists are researching on them.
1: Wow! Kaka, what about our wildlife?
0: Well, Manipur has very rich wildlife. Tigers, leopards, deer, sheep, buffaloes, wild bears, mithuns, black monkeys, and more are found in Manipur.
1: Kaka, I have also heard that cane, pine, teak, oak, bamboo, etc. are found in Manipur.
0: Yes, but we must take proper care so that our forests are not misused or destroyed.
1: Of course, Kaka. My father also told me that we also have abundant water resources.
0: That's true. Yes, we are blessed by nature. Manipur has abundant rainfall. We have many rivers, streams, and lakes. Loktak Lake of Manipur is the largest freshwater lake in the northeast India. Electricity is produced through the Loktak Haidel power plant.
1: This is so interesting, Kaka. But please tell me about the minerals in Manipur.
0: Ibecha, you seem to know a lot, but let me explain it to you. Minerals are also found in Manipur. For example, limestone is found in the Hundung Hills of Ukhrul District. Iron ore is found in Kakching and Sadar Hills. Salt is found in some areas of Thoubal. We have to take proper care of these minerals too.
1: Yes, Kaka. I have also heard that the place where salt is found is called Salt Well.
0: Yes, that's true. In Manipur, salt wells are found in places like Waikong, Shikong, Chandrakong, Ningel, etc. Here, the saline water from the salt wells is boiled.

0: boiled and then processed into salt cakes. It has medicinal properties. You must have seen this salt being sold in the shape of a plate. It is used in various religious and traditional rituals.
1: Yes, Kaka, I have seen it. I've also heard that the Manipuri dance, theater and sporting talent are well known all over the world.
0: Yes, the Manipuri Ras Lila is one of the most important classical dances of Manipur. It is highly regarded by people all over the world. This dance consists of steps that are inspired by nature.
1: What about the Manipuri theater?
0: The theater of Manipur is well known all over the world. Many productions of Manipuri theater have been showcased at major international festivals.
1: And sports, Kaka? I have heard a lot about the sports of Manipur, but I would like to hear more about it from you, Kaka.
0: Well, Manipur has produced many sportspersons from state level to international level. Their achievements have made Manipur a proud state. Although it is a small state, it is regarded as a powerhouse in the field of sports. They are all parts of our cultural resources. We ought to develop them further.
1: Yes, Kaka. We will do our best to enrich and protect our resources.
0: Ibecha, you must share your knowledge with your friends too. Well, I will go to the kitchen garden now to finish some work, but you must keep on studying.
1: Sure, Kaka. I will do my best.

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0: 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A quite art is a new recognize it. A one bamupur, no bucket of Mutanena, a mook education, a chocolate game between them, chains like here. 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

This is Akashvani Shillong, the Northeast News Bulletin, read by Sandeep and Chakravarti. The headlines. Heads of drug law enforcement agencies of BRICS nations meet in Guwahati today and tomorrow to strengthen fight against drug trafficking and abuse of narcotic substances. Meghalaya Chief Minister leads delegation to Union Home Minister Amit Shah and raises state's concerns on FCRA. Budget session of 16th Assam Legislative Assembly will begin in Dispur today. The news in detail. India is hosting a two-day BRICS Heads of Anti-Drug Agencies meeting beginning in Guwahati today. The meeting will bring together heads of anti-drug agencies and senior officials from BRICS member countries to strengthen institutional continuity and foster deeper operational cooperation among the grouping drugs control agencies. Heads and senior officials of the anti-narcotics agencies of BRICS member countries will discuss measures to strengthen the fight against drug trafficking and the abuse of narcotic substances. Hosted by the Narcotics Control Bureau, the meeting will focus on areas including combating synthetic drugs and precursor diversion, strengthening intelligence, sharing and operational coordination.

0: action and capacity building and institutional cooperation. The meeting will conclude with the adoption of a joint declaration aimed at reinforcing collective efforts to combat drug trafficking across BRICS countries. Meghalaya Chief Minister Conrad K. Sangma yesterday led a delegation of church and community leaders from Meghalaya to Union Home Minister Amit Shah in New Delhi and apprised concerns regarding certain provisions of the Foreign Contribution Regulation Act or FCRA. The concerns include the proposed amendments to the law and their bearing on the functioning of religious, educational, charitable and social welfare institutions in Meghalaya. These institutions run a large number of schools, colleges, hospitals and community service programs that serve people across the state, particularly in rural and remote areas. The Chief Minister highlighted the significant role these institutions play in social and educational life and urged the Union Government to take into account the unique circumstances of Meghalaya and ensure that genuine institutions engaged in public service are able to continue their work without disruption. The delegation comprised of senior representatives of the Presbyterian Church of India, Northeast India Christian Council, Catholic Church and the Garo Baptist Convention. Manipur has 19.34 lakh voters according to the draft electoral roll which was published after the enumeration phase of the special intensive revision of electoral rolls. During a press conference in Imphal yesterday, Manipur Chief Electoral Officer Arun Kumar Sinha said that out of the total voters of 9,40,466 male voters, 9,93,660 female voters and the 294 third gender. Till June 28th, enumeration forms were distributed during the SIR exercise to 20,93,076 voters and received a total of 19,34,399, which is 92.42%. Sinha said that the enumeration phase was completed with coordinated efforts of DEOs of all 16 districts and other officials deputed for the exercise. Claims and objections on the draft electoral rolls will be accepted till August 4th and these will be settled by September 2nd. The final electoral rolls will be published on September 6th. The budget session of the 16th Assam Legislative Assembly will begin in Dispur today. It is the first budget session of the newly constituted assembly, which will have 16 working days. The annual financial statement budget estimate for 2026-27 will be presented on the 10th of this month. The session with the recess from 16th to 21st of this month is scheduled to conclude on 31st of this month. Tripura Chief Minister Dr. Manik Saha visited the venue of the upcoming Destination Tripura Business Conclave 2026 at the International Fairground Hapania Agartala yesterday. The two-day conclave will be held on Thursday and Friday. The Chief Minister reviewed ongoing preparations and chaired a review meeting with senior officials. Dr. Saha said the government is committed to making the conclave a milestone in Tripura's journey towards inclusive, sustainable and investment-driven development. He stated that the event would serve as a significant platform to showcase the state's immense investment potential before national and global investors. The conclave will bring together investors, industrialists, entrepreneurs and policymakers to deliberate on new opportunities and unlock fresh avenues for Tripura's economic growth and development. The Assam Cabinet yesterday approved a series of major policy decisions aimed at strengthening emergency services, promoting industrial growth and improving governance in the state ahead of the budget session of the Assam Assembly. Briefing the media after the cabinet meeting in Guwahati, Chief Minister Dr. Himanta Biswa Sarma said that the cabinet approved several bills to be introduced during the ensuing assembly session. The cabinet also approved an integrated emergency response system under the 112 helpline with an outlay of 100 crore rupees. The cabinet also approved a number of measures relating to tourism, industrial development, land administration and mineral resource management. In Manipur, a 37-day theatre education program under the theme Theatre for Generation Change concluded yesterday. The program was organized by the Manipuri Theatre Academy, Imphal West, in collaboration with the Directorate of Art and Culture, Government of Manipur, with support from the Forest Department, Manipur, and the Zonal Education Office, Wangoi, Imphal East. Manipur Art and Culture Minister Khuraijam Loken Singh attended as chief guest. Addressing the gathering, Loken announced that the government has approved the construction of a theatre for the Wangoi Dramatic Union and assured that the project would be taken up at the earliest. He also distributed certificates to the students and mentors who participated in the 37 days theatre education program. Sikkim mountaineer Sherin Choren has successfully scaled Mount Elbrus, 5,642 meters, the highest peak in Europe, in Russia yesterday, reaching the summit at around 7:30 a.m. local time. The achievement marks her second successful climb in the prestigious Seven Summits Challenge, following her ascent of Mount Kilimanjaro in August 2025. Her latest feat is a proud milestone for Sikkim and brings her one step closer to conquering the highest peak on each of the world's seven continents. The central government's flagship PM Kusum scheme is being successfully implemented in Tripura's Unakoti district, promoting solar power irrigation for farmers. According to Daniel Tripura, project officer of the Tripura Renewable Energy Development Agency in Unakoti district, 553 solar-powered irrigation pumps have been installed so far, while 60 conventional electric pumps have been converted to solar-powered system under the scheme. In Manipur, security forces have recovered a huge cache of arms and ammunition from Thobal and Chandel districts during intelligence-based search operation and area domination. According to Manipur police, two Beretta pistols, 2.32 pistols, two single barrels and over 1,200 live ammunition rounds have been recovered from Chandel district. In another search operation carried out at Mombi village in Chandel district, security forces could recover arms and ammunition, including 9 single-bore rifles, two 9mm pistols, two improvised mortars. Police have arrested 3 cadres of the proscribed KCP, PWG and 1 cadre of UNLFP, which is under peace agreement with the government from different areas of Imphal West and Imphal East district. Sikkim will participate in the 5th India Taekwondo Pumse and Paranational Championship 2026-27. More than 24 athletes from Sikkim will compete in the championship to be held in Pune, Maharashtra from 8th to 11th of this month. The championship will feature competitors from across the country in cadet, junior and senior divisions. Sikkim's athletes will participate in a range of events including freestyle team, Pumse, junior team, Pumse and others. Medal winners will be shortlisted for the final Indian National Camp selection trials, with successful athletes earning the chance to represent India at the 2026 World Taekwondo Pumse Championships in Chuncheon, South Korea. Before we end the news bulletin, the headlines once again. Heads of drug law enforcement agencies of BRICS nations meet in Guwahati today and tomorrow to strengthen fight against drug trafficking and abuse of narcotic substances. Meghalaya Chief Minister leads delegation to Union Home Minister Amit Shah and raises state's concerns on FCRA and budget session of 16th Assam Legislative Assembly will begin in Dispur today. And with that, we end the Northeast News Bulletin from Akashvani Shillong. Have a nice day.
1: Thoram Sandokduna Tahanjarivasi Akashvani Imphal FM Sangai Channel Degini. 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
1: 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You want to have the Baigi Imani Katan. 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
0: 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I'm thinking Jagay, Sigis film say.
1: I give a comay there and Tombi Adoga, see me and the Jomi and Tamina, Egypt, Tamina, the guest Haga Puna.
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1: See
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0: Matamgi Manipul film, Gi. As you say, sir, thinking Jagiko. KK Hona be a monoxibo.
1: Oh,
0: how would the thing I recall? Though my buggy, Pankaidi or Ronkiro, do we say no mind at the Tazare Mato? What will be with the other? Say Matanga can be with Tare, film Mamaga.
1: And though, sir, I can be a snob, but has never buggy wang, muggy, tap, la, Nishi, but he.
0: Funny, funny. So you can talk to your case, you know, give me a okay, I'm not sure. I'm not sure. I'm not sure. I'm not sure. I'm not sure. I'm not sure. I'm not sure. I'm not sure. I'm not sure. I'm not sure. I'm not sure. I'm not sure. I'm not sure. I'm not sure. I'm not sure. I'm not sure. I'm not sure. I'm not sure. I'm not sure. I'm not sure. I'm not sure. I'm not sure. I'm not sure. I'm not sure. I'm not sure. I'm not sure. I'm not sure. I'm not sure. I'm not sure. I'm not sure. I'm not sure. I'm not sure. I'm not sure. I'm not sure. I'm not sure. I'm not sure. I'm not sure. I'm not sure. I'm not sure. I'm not sure. I'm not sure. I'm not sure. I'm not sure. I'm not sure. I'm not sure. I'm not sure. I'm not sure. I'm not sure. I'm not sure. I'm not sure. I'm not sure. I'm not sure. 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
0: 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What is the name of the
1: king? I am a man who is a man who is a man who is a man who is
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1: who
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1: Radio
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0: Good afternoon. This is Akashwani and I am Valsa Williams with the Midday News. The headlines. Prime Minister Narendra Modi embarks on 6-day visit to Indonesia, Australia and New Zealand. Says it will strengthen India's at-east policy as well as outlook towards free and open Indo-Pacific. Minister for Cooperation Amit Shah says cooperative movement is entering a new phase of expansion through reforms, digitization and professional management. Heavy rain affects normal life in Mumbai metropolitan region. Traffic disrupted on Mumbai-Pune expressway due to landslides. IMD issues red alert for heavy to very heavy rainfall over parts of Madhya Maharashtra, Gujarat, Goa and Chhattisgarh for today. At least 10 people killed and over 46 injured in Kiev after Russia launches ballistic missile attack. England storm into FIFA World Cup quarterfinals with dramatic 3-2 victory over Mexico. And in Wimbledon tennis, Novak Djokovic beats Roman Safiulin of Russia to reach men's singles quarterfinals. Naomi Osaka also reaches women's singles quarterfinals, defeating world number one Aryna Sabalenka. Prime Minister Narendra Modi has embarked on a 6-day visit to Indonesia, Australia and New Zealand. In his departure statement, the Prime Minister said his visit to the three countries will further strengthen India's Act East policy, Mahasagar vision, as well as the country's outlook towards a free and open Indo-Pacific. Prime Minister Modi said his visit to Indonesia will further deepen the comprehensive strategic partnership, which was elevated during his 2018 visit and follows President Prabowo's state visit to India as the chief guest at the Republic Day celebrations in 2025. Prime Minister Modi said he will also interact with the Indian diaspora and visit the Prambanan temple complex in Yogyakarta with President Prabowo. From Indonesia, the Prime Minister will travel to Melbourne at the invitation of Australian Prime Minister Anthony Albanese. He said the visit will strengthen the India-Australia comprehensive strategic partnership through discussions on defence and security, trade and investment, education, mobility, emerging and critical technologies, sports and people-to-people ties. He will also interact with the Indian diaspora. The Prime Minister will then visit Auckland at the invitation of New Zealand Prime Minister Christopher Luxon. He said the visit will build on the momentum in bilateral ties following Prime Minister Luxon's visit to India in March last year, with discussions focusing on economic, trade and commercial engagement. Home Minister and Minister of Cooperation Amit Shah today said that the cooperative movement is entering a new phase of expansion through reforms, digitization and professional management. Addressing the fifth foundation ceremony of Ministry of Cooperation, Mr. Shah said a ranking framework has been announced to recognize the five best performing cooperative societies in every region.
1: I would like to begin by saying that the Modi government's decision has taken the country to a new stage of development. Throughout the country's 75-year journey, the cooperative movement remained largely neglected and was often treated as a second-class sector. By establishing the Ministry of Corporation, PM Modi has given the cooperative movement renewed importance and laid a strong foundation for its growth and expansion over the next century.
0: Home Minister Mr. Shah lauded the Ministry of Cooperation for bringing change in the lives of millions of people by following the mantra of prosperity through cooperation for the past 5 years. The government has said that over 104 crore health records have been linked to over 93 crore Ayushman Bharat health accounts or ABHA. This marks a significant progress in India's journey towards a connected digital public health ecosystem. ABHA is a 14-digit unique identifier, like Aadhaar, that securely links individuals to the wider health system. It helps patients access digital health services. They can connect to insurers, healthcare facilities, doctors and other services with all their medical history intact through this network. The Election Commission has announced by-elections to three seats of the Rajya Sabha from West Bengal. The seats fell vacant following the resignations of Rajya Sabha members Sukhendu Shekhar Rai, Sushmita Dev and Prakash Chigbaraik. The notification for the elections will be issued tomorrow, while the last date for filing nominations is the 14th of July. Scrutiny of nominations will take place on the 15th of July. Polling for these seats is scheduled to be held on 24th July and the counting of votes will be taken up the same day. The Sri Ram Janmabhoomi Tirth Kshetra Trust has convened a meeting of its members today to deliberate on several important administrative and financial matters, including the findings of the special investigation team probing the counting of donations received by the trust. Our correspondent has the details.
2: The agenda of the meeting includes consideration of the resignation letters submitted by General Secretary Champat Rai and Trustee Dr. Anil Mishra. Members will also be briefed on the interim report of the SIT regarding the counting of donations received through the trust's donation boxes. The meeting will further deliberate on arrangements related to the future management of the Ram Temple. Another key item on the agenda is the presentation and approval of the unaudited income and expenditure statement, balance sheet and other financial documents for the financial year 2025-26. Sushil Chandra Tiwari, Akashwani News, Lucknow.
0: The National Testing Agency, NTA, has extended the deadline to update bank account details for the fee refund of National Eligibility Cum Entrance Test, NEET UG 2026 exam till the 7th of this month. In a social media post, the NTA informed that refunds have already started for candidates who have confirmed their bank account details. It said only 8,29,510 candidates have so far corrected or updated their bank details. The refund process is being carried out by NTA after the cancellation of NEET UG 2026 examination held on the 3rd of May this year over allegations of a question paper leak. This is Akashwani giving you the news. For quick news updates round the clock, follow us on our X handle at AIR News Alerts. And for details of stories and more, log on to our website www.newsonair.gov.in and download News on AIR app. Welcome back to the Midday News. Large parts of Maharashtra continue to reel under the impact of relentless monsoon rains, with Mumbai and the Konkan region witnessing widespread flooding, landslides, building collapses and major disruption to road, rail and air transport. Authorities across the state remain on high alert as heavy rainfall is expected to continue through the day. Authorities have appealed to citizens to avoid unnecessary travel. Chief Minister Devendra Fadnavis reviewed the situation at SDRF and instructed to take prompt coordinated action by all authorities. A report.
3: In Mumbai, intense rainfall accompanied by gusty winds of 80 to 90 kilometers per hour has affected vehicular, local train movements and flight operations. BMC has declared half-day leave to non-essential government staff. The private sector is advised to give work from home. All government and municipal private schools and colleges across the coastal districts and Pune remain closed today. Railway and road transport services between Mumbai and Pune have been severely affected. Traffic on the Mumbai-Pune expressway has also been affected. State transport has suspended all bus services. In Raigad district, torrential rainfall for the past 5 days has resulted in 5 of its 6 major rivers flowing above the danger mark, inundating residential areas. Heavy rainfall has also triggered multiple landslides across the Konkan region, affecting traffic along Mumbai-Goa National Highway. Heavy rainfall has created flood-like situations in several parts of Ratnagiri and Sindhudurg districts. Devapriya Bhattacharji, Akashwani News, Mumbai.
0: Meanwhile, the Indian Meteorological Department has issued a red alert for heavy to very heavy rainfall with isolated extremely heavy rainfall over Gujarat, Konkan, Goa, Madhya Maharashtra and Chhattisgarh for today. The weather agency said conditions are favourable for the further advance of the southwest monsoon into some more parts of the North Arabian Sea, Gujarat, the remaining parts of Haryana and Punjab and some more parts of Rajasthan during the next 3 days. Railways Minister Ashwini Vaishnav has said more than 300 special trains will be operated for the Rath Yatra of Lord Jagannath this year. These are additional trains to the regular more than 800 trains. Talking to reporters in New Delhi today, Mr. Vaishnav said he will review the railway preparations for the upcoming Rath Yatra to ensure smooth operations.
4: We will be operating 300 plus special trains during the Rath Yatra of Mahaprabhu Jagannath Ji, and during Onam festival we'll be running about more than 100 special trains. This is a big effort from railways, effort from the central government, effort from Prime Minister Shri Narendra Modi Ji to make sure that our citizens get affordable and safe services. We'll continue to work in that direction.
0: With elaborate preparations underway for the world-famous Rath Yatra in Puri,

0: Odisha government has entered the final phase of its administrative readiness. More from our correspondent.
1: Odisha Chief Minister Mohan Charan Majhi has directed all departments to ensure a faultless, safe and incident-free Rath Yatra through impeccable interdepartmental coordination and meticulous execution of every arrangement. Chairing the final meeting of the Rath Yatra Coordination Committee in Puri this morning, Mr. Majhi described the annual chariot festival as an enduring embodiment of Odisha's rich spiritual and cultural legacy, attracting millions of devotees from across the world. He laid particular emphasis on the security, safety and dignity of women, devotees and reviewed preparedness for crowd management, multi-layered security, traffic regulation and other essential civic services. Expressing confidence in the collective efforts of all stakeholders, the Chief Minister said every ritual should be conducted with precision and according to schedule to ensure a flawless Rath Yatra, scheduled to be held on 16th of this month. Prakash Das, Akashwani News, Bhubaneswar.
0: India will chair the 9th session of the Intergovernmental Group of Experts on Consumer Protection, Law and Policy in Geneva in Switzerland today. Our correspondent reports that the 3-day session being organized by the United Nations Trade and Development will continue till Wednesday.
2: The Ministry of Consumer Affairs, Food and Public Distribution said that the session will bring together member states, international organizations, consumer protection authorities, academia and other stakeholders to deliberate on emerging issues in consumer protection law and policy. The Intergovernmental Group of Experts is the principal intergovernmental platform for cooperation and dialogue on consumer protection law and policy. Secretary Department of Consumer Affairs, Nidhi Khare will chair the session. She will preside over the 3-day deliberations and guide discussions among member states on key global consumer protection priorities. Nitika Gupta, Akashvani News, Delhi.
0: In Ukraine, at least 10 people were killed and 46 others were injured after Russia launched a ballistic missile attack on the capital, Kiev, this morning. This came a day before a key NATO summit in Turkey, which U.S. President Donald Trump is expected to attend. Ukraine's Air Force said Russia used ballistic missiles, cruise missiles and drones in the attack. England stormed into the FIFA World Cup quarterfinals with a dramatic 3-2 victory over Mexico at the Azteca Stadium in Mexico City today. In another match, Brazil's veteran player Neymar Jr. announced his retirement from international football after the 5-time world champions suffered a stunning 2-1 defeat against Norway in FIFA World Cup round of 16 last night. For Brazil, the defeat marked a 7th consecutive World Cup knockout loss to European opposition. In Wimbledon tennis, Serbia's Novak Djokovic defeated Roman Safiulin of Russia to reach the men's singles quarterfinals last night. Djokovic will next face either Felix Auger-Aliassime or Alejandro Davidovich Fokina in the quarterfinals. In another encounter, Naomi Osaka produced one of the biggest upsets of Wimbledon 2026, defeating world number one Arina Sabalenka 6-2, 7-6 to reach her first quarterfinal. And now before we end the bulletin, the headlines once again. Prime Minister Narendra Modi embarks on 6-day visit to Indonesia, Australia and New Zealand, says it will strengthen India's Act East policy as well as outlook towards free and open Indo-Pacific. Minister for Cooperation Amit Shah says cooperative movement is entering a new phase of expansion through reforms, digitization and professional management. Heavy rain affects normal life in Mumbai metropolitan region. Traffic disrupted on Mumbai Pune Expressway due to landslides. At least 10 people killed and over 46 injured in Kiev after Russia launches ballistic missile attack. England storm into FIFA World Cup quarterfinals with dramatic 3-2 victory over Mexico. And in Wimbledon tennis, Novak Djokovic beats Roman Safiulin of Russia to reach men's singles quarterfinals. Naomi Osaka also reaches women's singles quarterfinals by defeating world number one Arina Sabalenka. With that, we end the midday news.

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Hello once again and welcome back to your favorite channel. I'm back with a list of your favorite songs in queue just for you. Let's kick it off with a classic. This is Fernando by ABBA, just for you. Hope you enjoy this.

That was Fernando by ABBA. Coming up next, we've got another beautiful song for all the army out there. Hope this one hit you right in the feels. This is Spring Day by BTS.

That was Spring Day. 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The next song is for the nights you replay memories in your head. Soft, honest, and it hugs you while it hurts a little. This is Dancing with Your Ghost by Sasha Sloan.

Next up is one that always make me pause. Still Life by Big Bang. It's not loud, it's not trying to be anything. 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The good, the messy, the memories. 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This is Still Life.

We have another nostalgic song. This is Tim McGraw by Taylor Swift, her very first one about summer love, car rides, and songs that remind you of a person, a song that I grew up with. This is Tim McGraw.

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Now, slowing it down with Four Lovers Who Hesitate by Janabi, for the almosts, the what-ifs, the quiet kind of love that doesn't shout. Hope you enjoy this.

Little Things by One Direction. You know that feeling when someone loves you not in spite of your flaws, but because of them. The way you laugh, the way you overthink, the little habits only they notice. That's what this song is all about. Let's end our afternoon with this. Here's Little Things just for you.

0: ꯃꯈꯜ ꯀꯌꯥꯒꯤ ꯊꯧꯔꯝꯁꯤꯡꯅ ꯂꯦꯡꯗꯨꯅ ꯁꯦꯝꯖꯕ ꯑꯥꯀꯥꯁꯕꯥꯅꯤ ꯏꯝꯐꯥꯜꯒꯤ ꯁꯉꯥꯏ ꯆꯦꯅꯦꯜꯗ ꯁꯟꯗꯣꯛꯆꯔꯤꯕ ꯅꯨꯡꯊꯤꯜꯒꯤ ꯊꯧꯔꯝ ꯄꯔꯦꯡꯅꯤ ꯑꯗꯣꯝꯅ ꯅꯨꯡꯉꯥꯏꯅ ꯇꯥꯕꯤꯔꯤꯕꯁꯤ ꯄꯨꯡꯐꯝ ꯑꯁꯤꯗ ꯃꯌꯥꯝꯒꯤꯗꯃꯛ ꯄꯔꯤꯡ ꯅꯥꯏꯅ ꯁꯟꯗꯣꯛꯆꯔꯤꯕ ꯔꯦꯗꯤꯑꯣ ꯁꯤꯔꯤꯌꯦꯜ ꯎꯃꯪ ꯂꯥꯏ ꯍꯔꯥꯎꯕ 14 ꯁꯨꯕ ꯇꯥꯡꯀꯛ ꯄꯨꯗꯨꯅ ꯂꯥꯛꯆꯔꯤ ꯑꯏꯕ ꯑꯦꯜ ꯑꯁꯣꯛ ꯀꯨꯃꯥꯔ ꯄꯨꯊꯣꯛꯄ ꯊꯥꯡꯖꯝ ꯏꯕꯣꯆꯥ ꯁꯤꯡ ꯍꯧꯖꯤꯛ ꯇꯥꯕꯤꯔꯤꯁꯤ ꯎꯃꯪ ꯂꯥꯏ ꯍꯔꯥꯎꯕ 14 ꯁꯨꯕ ꯇꯥꯡꯀꯛ
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0: Manipur is a state in the northeastern corner of India, surrounded by rows of mountain ranges. It is famous worldwide for its colorful dances and the beautiful brow-antler deer, the Sangai. Some visitors have described Manipur as a paradise on earth, while the Japanese called it a flower on the lofty heights. Unfortunately, most people around the world did not know much about the real people of Manipur.
1: In recent years, Manipur has appeared frequently in newspapers. The heroic performances of many Manipuris in the field of games and sports have kept the name of Manipur in global news. One of the most consistent performers is Namoirakpam Kunjarani Devi.
0: In fact, Manipuri women have always played very important roles in

0: and society. Their contributions are fundamental, which is why they hold a special place in social functions. Manipuri women are known for their bravery and hard work, yet the world has not seen much of their true potential and ability.
1: Very recently, Manipuri women have made their presence felt worldwide. One such woman is Kunjarani Devi, fondly called Kunju by her friends. Kunjarani had a humble upbringing. She is the fourth child in a family of three brothers and six sisters. Her passion for weightlifting began during her school years.
0: Though Kunjarani was born into a humble family, nothing could stop her spirit and courage. She is a living example of determination. Not only in Manipur, but also outside the state, she attended various training sessions. She won national titles in 1982 and 1988. It was a time.
1: After the training session, I return with my coach to have some rest. The weather in Manchester is much colder than in India. It is September and the temperature has dropped to 11 degrees Celsius. In this championship, I will compete against strong athletes from countries like the United States of America, Germany and China. However, I am not intimidated at all. I'm ready to give my best against anyone. There is much I want to write in my diary, but for now, I must sleep. I need proper rest.
0: Kunjarani bagged three silver medals at the 1989 Commonwealth Games held in Manchester. In the 1990 Beijing Asiad, she won only a bronze medal. However, it was more than satisfactory as it was India's opening medal. Kunjarani was determined to succeed in life one way or another. While studying, she helped with the household chores. She completed high school at Sindam Sinsheng Residential High School. There, she discovered her interest in sports.
1: She graduated from Maharaja Bodhachandra College. By then, she decided to become a weightlifter. Later, she joined the Central Reserve Police Force, CRPF, and participated in various police championships. She served as captain of the Indian police team from 1996 to 1998.
0: From 1985 onwards, she began winning medals, mostly gold, in the national weightlifting championships in 44 kg, 46 kg and 48 kg, the last category being her career's final weight category. She set two national records at the event held in Trivandrum in 1987. Switching to 46 kg category, she won a gold medal in Pune in 1994.
1: 4 years later, in the championship held in Manipur, she moved to 48 kg category and won a silver medal. Her first World Women's Weightlifting Championship was the 1989 edition in Manchester, England. Kunjarani, along with Indian athletes like Lalita Pauli and Saimala Sethi, travelled from India to Manchester, England to compete in the 44 kg category from September 16th to the 23rd.

0: Oh, we have finally reached Germany. The weather here is cold too. I believe I can win some medals at the 1999 World Weightlifting Championship. Many strong competitors are in my weight category, so I must face them without any doubt or fear. Because true success comes from believing in oneself and owning one's responsibility. This weather may be a little uncomfortable for our Indian team, or perhaps it is just my imagination. Oh, I think we have reached our destination.
1: In 1995, Kunjarani participated in the Asian meet held in Busan, South Korea. Her performance there earned her the nickname the diminutive Manipuri powerhouse. She won 12 silver medals across various world championships in 1995. From Asian meets, she won 2 gold, 10 silver, and 4 bronze medals. Her commitment and dedication brought home so many medals.
2: People usually recognize a sports person only after success and bringing laurels for the country. Few understand the challenges athletes face before becoming successful. Sportspersons often suffer injuries, and Kunjarani was no exception. She underwent knee surgery in 1996. Many thought it would end her career, but
0: dear doctor, I have always wanted to ask you something. Do you think I won't be able to lift weights after this surgery? Is there any chance?
3: Oh, it's only a few months since the surgery. It's healing. But lifting weights now would be very risky.
0: So, are you telling me that I won't be able to compete anymore?
3: Okay, let's do this. I advise physiotherapy before returning to weightlifting. It must be monitored daily. Once we see major improvement, you may start practicing, and I will also consult a sports medicine specialist for you.
0: Oh, that is such good news for me. Thank you so much, doctor. Thank you. I don't feel much pain now.
3: Good. I'll prepare a health chart so you can begin exercises from tomorrow.
2: After the knee surgery, Kunjarani won a silver medal at the 10th Asian weightlifting meet in 1997 in Yangzhou, China.
1: At the age of 36, she represented India in the 46 kg category at the 2004 Athens Olympics. She finished fourth, but it was an outstanding performance by a Manipuri girl athlete.
2: Kunjarani's achievements can be summarized as: she was ranked by the World Weightlifting Federation among the greatest women weightlifters of all time. She is the only Indian to have won more than 45 medals. She is the first Indian to win 3 silver medals in the 1989 Manchester World Championship. She is the first Indian to win a gold medal at Busan Asian Championships of 1995.
1: Namirakpam Kunjarani Devi, a sportsperson from Manipur, rose from humble beginnings to achieve remarkable success and brought global recognition to her state. She is a precious daughter of Manipur. Manipur is truly proud of her. As long as

0: ꯁꯟꯗꯣꯛꯆꯔꯤꯕ ꯊꯧꯔꯝ ꯑꯁꯤ ꯗꯤꯄꯥꯔꯠꯃꯦꯟꯠ ꯑꯣꯐ ꯑꯦꯖꯨꯀꯦꯁꯟ ꯏꯁ ꯁꯃꯒ꯭ꯔ ꯁꯤꯛꯁꯥ ꯃꯅꯤꯄꯨꯔꯒꯤ ꯃꯈꯥꯗ ꯄꯨꯊꯣꯛꯆꯕꯅꯤ ꯊꯧꯔꯝ ꯑꯁꯤ ꯗꯤꯄꯥꯔꯠꯃꯦꯟꯠ ꯑꯣꯐ ꯑꯦꯖꯨꯀꯦꯁꯟ ꯏꯁꯀꯤ ꯌꯨꯇ꯭ꯌꯨꯕ ꯆꯦꯅꯦꯜꯗꯁꯨ ꯇꯥꯕ ꯐꯪꯕꯤꯒꯅꯤ ꯉꯁꯤꯒꯤ ꯀ꯭ꯂꯥꯁ ꯁꯤꯛꯁꯀꯤ ꯏꯪꯂꯤꯁ ꯁꯕꯖꯦꯛꯀꯤ ꯇꯥꯡꯀꯛ ꯑꯁꯤꯒ ꯃꯔꯤ ꯂꯩꯅꯕ ꯋꯥꯍꯪ ꯍꯪꯖꯔꯤ
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0: 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A really a koi with the lake Shunzing, Skungi Satasing, Skunga Pulaga Mohi, Campusta, Skungi Campusta, a really club Yanga Sing, Mohi Pulaga, whatever available noiba, mapum sing the Utah or go. 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So my daughter did not sing in Matuina to Tati, Boswe Beava, Peru, Webeava, Natakana, Uwe, Uwe, say, Heno Bambi, Heno Dita, let me give my income, Yamba, Pusule go. 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

0: Good evening and welcome to this Monday edition of Market Mantra, the program in which we give you a complete update on the economic news of the day. And today we'll also be taking calls from you on any queries that you may have on economic, business and stock market news. But do remember that we don't address company-specific queries. You can call us on our telephone numbers 2331-4444, 2331-0481 and 2371-7106. And of course, do not forget to prefix 011 before these codes, before these numbers, if you're calling from out of Delhi. My name is Nishit Kumar and with me is my co-anchor in Hindi, Prachi Priya.
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0: This is Akashwani. The news read by R.S. Raghu. Prime Minister Narendra Modi has arrived in Jakarta on the first leg of his high-stakes three-nation Indo-Pacific tour to Indonesia, Australia and New Zealand. Upon arrival at the Jakarta airport, Mr. Modi was personally received by Indonesian President Prabowo Subianto. Prime Minister Modi was accorded a grand and enthusiastic welcome from the local Indonesian community and the Indian diaspora. In a social media post yesterday, Mr. Modi said India and Indonesia elevated their relations to a comprehensive strategic partnership in 2018, which has benefited the people. A vibrant cultural program featuring traditional Indonesian and Indian dance performances was organized to welcome the Prime Minister, reflecting the deep civilizational and cultural bonds shared by the two countries. During the visit, Prime Minister Modi will hold bilateral talks with Indonesian President Prabowo Subianto. Prime Minister Narendra Modi has said that Dr. Syama Prasad Mukherjee was a great patriot and a visionary dedicated to the integrity of India. In his video message on the occasion of 125th birth anniversary of Dr. Mukherjee, Mr. Modi said the thought of Dr. Mukherjee is playing a major role in guiding modern India.
1: आज देश की धरती पश्चिम बंगाल की धरती अपने एक महान सपूत एक महान देशभक्त भारत की अखंडता के लिए समर्पित एक युगद्रष्टा को श्रद्धा पूर्वक स्मरण कर रही है आज हम उस विचार बीज का गुणगान कर रहे हैं जो आधुनिक भारत को दिशा देने में बड़ी भूमिका निभा रहा है मैं डॉक्टर मुखर्जी की 125वीं जन्म जयंती के अवसर पर उन्हें नमन करता हूं अपनी श्रद्धांजलि अर्पित करता हूं
0: Directorate of Enforcement ED has conducted searches at 20 locations across Assam, Mizoram, West Bengal and Uttar Pradesh in connection with an alleged organized syndicate involved in smuggling foreign origin areca nuts from Myanmar and laundering the proceeds of the crime The agency said the investigation stems from multiple FIRs registered in Assam under the provisions of the Indian Penal Code and the Customs Act relating to the illegal smuggling of areca nuts and the evasion of customs duty. According to the ED, the investigation has uncovered a well-organized network involving suppliers in Mizoram, facilitating

Investors in Assam, financiers and consignees in West Bengal and Uttar Pradesh, as well as logistics operators. Union Commerce and Industry Minister Piyush Goyal has said that India's leather and footwear sector, which currently exports goods worth around $4.5 billion, has significant growth potential, with 38 developed countries opening their markets to Indian products through free trade agreements, FTAs. These countries include the United Kingdom, Oman, the UAE and several others. Addressing the Council for Leather Exports National Export Excellence Awards 2024-25 in New Delhi yesterday, Mr. Goyal said that several countries, including Ecuador, are also keen to conclude free trade agreements with India, creating new opportunities for Indian exporters. The minister said he will meet his European Union counterpart in Brussels on the 14th and 15th of this month. Union Ports, Shipping and Waterways Minister Sarbananda Sonowal has reviewed the progress of Indian Maritime University, IMU, and its contribution to India's maritime education, research and skilling ecosystem. In a social media post, Mr. Sonowal said that it is encouraging to see IMU's growing global stature driven by increasing international academic partnerships and engagements with strategic forums like International Association of Maritime Universities and University of the Arctic. In boxing, India continued to its impressive campaign at the U23 Asian Championship in Jakarta yesterday, with Asian champion Vishwanath Suresh, Ganga, Hitesh and Tanu registering commanding 5-0 victories in their respective bouts. In FIFA World Cup, Portugal take on Spain in a round of 16 match at Arlington, US shortly. In another round of 16 match, co-host US will face Belgium in Seattle this morning at 5:30 IST. And that is the end of this news bulletin.

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1: This is Akashvani. The news read by R.S. Raghu. Prime Minister Narendra Modi has arrived in Jakarta on the first leg of his high-stakes three-nation Indo-Pacific tour to Indonesia, Australia and New Zealand. Upon arrival at the Jakarta airport, Mr. Modi was personally received by Indonesian President Prabowo Subianto. Prime Minister Modi was accorded a grand and enthusiastic welcome from the local Indonesian community and the Indian diaspora. In a social media post yesterday, Mr. Modi said India and Indonesia have elevated their relations to a comprehensive strategic partnership in 2018, which has benefited the people. A vibrant cultural program featuring traditional Indonesian and Indian dance performances was organized to welcome the Prime Minister, reflecting the deep civilizational and cultural bonds shared by the two countries. During the visit, Prime Minister Modi will hold bilateral talks with Indonesian President Prabowo Subianto. Prime Minister Narendra Modi has said that Dr. Shyama Prasad Mukherjee was a great patriot and a visionary dedicated to the integrity of India. In his video message on the occasion of 125th birth anniversary of Dr. Mukherjee yesterday, Mr. Modi said the thought of Dr. Mukherjee is playing a major role in guiding modern India.
2: आज देश की धरती, पश्चिम बंगाल की धरती, अपने एक महान सपूत, एक महान देशभक्त, भारत की अखंडता के लिए समर्पित एक युगदृष्टा को श्रद्धा पूर्वक स्मरण कर रही है। आज हम उस विचार बीज का गुणगान कर रहे हैं जो आधुनिक भारत को दिशा देने में बड़ी भूमिका निभा रहा है। मैं डॉक्टर मुखर्जी की 125वीं जन्म जयंती के अवसर पर उन्हें नमन करता हूं, अपनी श्रद्धांजलि अर्पित करता हूं।
1: The Sri Ram Janmabhoomi Tirth Kshetra Trust has accepted the resignations of General Secretary Champat Rai and Trust Member Dr. Anil Mishra. Both had stepped down after their names surfaced in the alleged Ram Temple donation embezzlement case. Krishna Mohan has been appointed interim general secretary until a new appointment is made. His complaint formed the basis of the FIR registered in the alleged donation irregularities case in which 8 people have been arrested. In Andhra Pradesh, the fishermen rescued after a fishing boat capsized off the Visakhapatnam coast has been brought ashore safely, while the search operation for the 6 missing fishermen has been intensified. According to an official release, the rescued fisherman Kari Chinna was airlifted by an Indian Navy helicopter to INS Dega and shifted to a hospital for treatment. He survived by swimming to a merchant vessel which rescued him. The search and rescue operation is continuing. Chief Minister N. Chandrababu Naidu has directed officials to intensify the search for the remaining 6 fishermen. 1993 batch IPS officer Alok Kumar Mittal has been appointed as Director General of Bureau of Police Research and Development. Another IPS officer of 1993 batch, Amit Garg, has been appointed as Director of National Crime Records Bureau. 1994 batch IPS Sujit Pandey has been appointed as Director of Sardar Vallabhbhai Patel National Police Academy. Mourners dressed in black flooded Iran's capital Tehran for a funeral procession yesterday, honoring the late Supreme Leader Ayatollah Ali Khamenei. Khamenei's flagged draped coffin, along with those of several family members, was carried on a truck decorated to resemble the ornate latticework surrounding the shrine of an imam. The mourning will continue through Thursday when Khamenei will be buried at the Imam Reza Shrine in Mashhad, his birthplace. In the FIFA World Cup, the round of 16 clash between Portugal and Spain remains goalless at 0-0 with a match in the second half in Dallas, Texas. The other round of 16 match will be played between co-hosts the United States and Belgium in Seattle this morning at 5:30 a.m. Indian time. India Meteorological Department issued a red alert for heavy to very heavy rainfall with isolated extremely heavy rainfall over Gujarat, Saurashtra, Kutch, Madhya Maharashtra, coastal Karnataka for today. And that is the end of this news bulletin.

This is Akashvani. The news read by R.S. Raghu. Prime Minister Narendra Modi has arrived in Jakarta on the first leg of his high-stakes three-nation Indo-Pacific tour to Indonesia, Australia and New Zealand. Upon arrival at the Jakarta airport, Mr. Modi was personally received by Indonesian President Prabowo Subianto. Prime Minister Modi was accorded a grand and enthusiastic welcome from the local Indonesian community and the Indian diaspora. In a social media post yesterday, Mr. Modi said, India and Indonesia elevated their relations to a comprehensive strategic partnership in 2018, which has benefited the people.

A vibrant cultural program featuring traditional Indonesian and Indian dance performances was organized to welcome the Prime Minister, reflecting the deep civilizational and cultural bonds shared by the two countries. During the visit, Prime Minister Modi will hold bilateral talks with Indonesian President Prabowo Subianto. External Affairs Minister Dr. S. Jaishankar met King Hamad bin Isa Al Khalifa of Bahrain and discussed ways to further strengthen the bilateral partnership between the two countries. Dr. Jaishankar arrived in Bahrain from Qatar on the second leg of his four-nation visit to the Gulf region, which also includes Kuwait and Oman. In a post on X, Dr. Jaishankar said he was honored to have an audience with King Hamad bin Isa Al Khalifa. He also said it was a privilege to meet Crown Prince and Prime Minister Salman bin Hamad Al Khalifa during the audience. The minister conveyed the greetings of President Draupadi Murmu and Prime Minister Narendra Modi to the King and thanked him for ensuring the safety and well-being of the Indian diaspora in Bahrain. During his visit, Dr. Jaishankar also interacted with members of the Indian community in Bahrain. Union Commerce and Industry Minister Piyush Goyal has said that India's leather and footwear sector, which currently exports goods worth around $4.5 billion, has significant growth potential, with 38 developed countries opening their markets to Indian products through free trade agreements, FTAs. These countries include the United Kingdom, Oman, the UAE, and several others. Addressing the Council for Leather Exports National Export Excellence Awards 2024-25 in New Delhi yesterday, Mr. Goyal said that several countries, including Ecuador, are also keen to conclude free trade agreements with India, creating new opportunities for Indian exporters. The Ministry of Tribal Affairs will organize a two-day national workshop on strengthening tribal research institutes, TRIs, from today in Bhubaneswar, Odisha. Union Minister of Tribal Affairs Wal Oram will inaugurate the workshop. The workshop will bring together around 200 participants. On the occasion, the Ministry of Tribal Affairs and Sampurna Anand Sanskrit Vishwavidyalaya Varanasi will sign a memorandum of understanding. A major highlight of the event will be the launch of Tribex, first of its kind digital learning platform dedicated to tribal arts, culture, languages, traditional knowledge, and skill development. In Andhra Pradesh, the fisherman rescued after a fishing boat capsized off the Vishakhapatnam coast has been brought ashore safely, while the search operation for the six missing fishermen has been intensified. According to an official release, the rescued fisherman Kari Chinna was airlifted by Indian Navy helicopter to INS Dega and shifted to a hospital for treatment. He survived by swimming to a merchant vessel which rescued him. The search and rescue operation is continuing. Chief Minister N. Chandrababu Naidu has directed officials to intensify the search for the remaining six fishermen. In boxing, India continued its impressive campaign at the U23 Asian Championships in Jakarta yesterday, with the Asian champion Vishwanath Suresh Ganga Hitesh and Tanu registering commanding 5-0 victories in their respective bouts. In the FIFA World Cup, Spain defeated Portugal 1-0 in a closely fought round of 16 clash in Dallas, Texas, to book their place in the quarterfinals. And that is the end of this news bulletin.